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7: Moose weather.
8: It'll be clear tonight, down to 15. Sunny Monday, a high of 30, a Humidex 33. Sun and clouds, slight chance of showers on Tuesday with a high of 31.
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0: Moose weather.
2: It'll be clear tonight, down to 15. Sunny Monday, a high of 30, a humidex 33. Sun and clouds, slight chance of showers on Tuesday with a high of 31.
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0: Mm.
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0: And buy really expensive ketchups with it.
1: 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All the fanciest Dijon ketchup.

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3: Moose weather.
4: It'll be clear tonight, down to 15. Sunny Monday, a high of 30, a humidex 33. Sun and clouds, slight chance of showers on Tuesday with a high of 31.
5: It's camping season.
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5: Weather. It'll be clear tonight, down to 15. Sunny Monday, a high of 30, a humidex 33. Sun and clouds, slight chance of showers on Tuesday with a high of 31.
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4: It'll be clear tonight, down to 15. Sunny Monday, a high of 30, a humidex 33. Sun and clouds, slight chance of showers on Tuesday with a high of 31.

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8: It'll be clear tonight, down to 15. Sunny Monday, a high of 30, a humidex 33. Sun and clouds, slight chance of showers on Tuesday with a high of 31.
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3: Sunshine today, a high of 30, a humidex 33. Tuesday, sun and clouds, slight chance of showers reaching 31. Cloudy on Wednesday with a high of 34.

0: weather.
1: Sunshine today, a high of 30, a humidex 33. Tuesday, sun and clouds, slight chance of showers reaching 31. Cloudy on Wednesday with a high of 34.
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3: Sunshine today, a high of 30, a humidex 33. Tuesday, sun and clouds, slight chance of showers reaching 31. Cloudy on Wednesday with a high of 34.
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1: Moose weather.
2: Sunshine today, a high of 30, a humidex 33. Tuesday, sun and clouds, slight chance of showers reaching 31. Cloudy on Wednesday with a high of 34.
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1: weather. Sunshine today, a high of 30, a humidex 33. Tuesday, sun and clouds, slight chance of showers reaching 31. Cloudy on Wednesday with a high of 34.

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1: 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Impaired drivers rarely get caught, and the penalties aren't that bad. 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

0: 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Moose weather.
1: Sunshine today, a high of 30, a humidex 33. Tuesday, sun and clouds, slight chance of showers reaching 31. Cloudy on Wednesday with a high of 34.
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2: Moose weather.
3: Sunshine today, a high of 30, a humidex 33. Tuesday, sun and clouds, slight chance of showers reaching 31. Cloudy on Wednesday with a high of 34.
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2: Sunshine today, a high of 30, a humidex 33. Tuesday, sun and clouds, slight chance of showers reaching 31. Cloudy on Wednesday with a high of 34.
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2: News weather.
3: Sunshine today, a high of 30, a humidex 33. Tuesday, sun and clouds, slight chance of showers reaching 31. Cloudy on Wednesday with a high of 34.

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7: weather. Sunshine today, a high of 30, a humidex 33. Tuesday, sun and clouds, slight chance of showers reaching 31. Cloudy on Wednesday with a high of 34.
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2: Moose weather.
3: Sunshine today, a high of 30, a humidex 33. Tuesday, sun and clouds, slight chance of showers reaching 31. Cloudy on Wednesday with a high of 34.
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2: Sunshine today, a high of 30, a humidex 33. Tuesday, sun and clouds, slight chance of showers reaching 31. Cloudy on Wednesday with a high of 34.
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1: Good morning, I'm Casey Kenny. Two U.S. presidents face charges after officials say they seized several firearms, ammunition, magazines, and suspected narcotics at the Thousand Islands Bridge. Canada Border Services Agency officials say the two individuals approached the Lansdowne Port of Entry from the United States on May 23rd, seeking entry into Canada in a motorhome towing a pickup truck. They say the pair told the Border Services officer that they'd made a wrong turn towards the Canadian border and had no firearms or narcotics to declare. Officials say the two were referred for a secondary examination, and the driver then admitted that he did have a firearm in the motorhome, with both travelers then arrested for smuggling. After searching the motorhome, agents say they found items including 8 firearms, 1,500 rounds of ammunition, and several types of suspected narcotics. A 59-year-old Virginia man and a 56-year-old California woman both face a raft of charges. They're being kept in police custody with their next court appearance scheduled for late July. And Southeast Public Health is moving ahead with its strategic plan. The SEPH board passed a motion at their regular meeting last week to receive and endorse the direction for the 2026-2028 strategic plan. Officials say the direction for the plan was developed by the board with the core purpose of ensuring every community in the Southeast has access to high-quality, equitable public health services delivered by a unified and trusted health unit.

do. Happy Monday, and thanks for waking up with Moose Mornings. That was Harry Styles' Adore You on 97.5 Moose FM. Sunny today, a high of 30. Humid X going to make it feel a little stickier, though, more like 34. Right now it's 15. I'm Peter T. in Canada Day, almost here. Over the next couple of days, going to be telling you about some of the great celebrations happening around our area. And this year, a little bit different, though. Canada Day lands right in the middle of the week. It's one of those holidays where you wake up thinking it's Saturday, and then remember it's Wednesday. So I'm curious, does that change your plans? Are you still packing up the lawn chairs and heading out to watch the fireworks, or are you keeping it a little closer to home because you got to work the next day? Well, the good news is Canadians, they don't usually let the calendar get in the way of a celebration. Besides, fireworks don't care what day of the week it is. And neither do kids who somehow have enough energy to stay up until 10:30 and still wake up at 6 the next morning. Adults, we're a little different. We're already calculating how much coffee Thursday morning is going to require. Either way, enjoy the day, support your local celebrations, and I'll be sharing what's happening around the region over the next couple of days. Here's BTO now. It's looking out for number one on Moose FM.

0: If you've got something to do outside today, I recommend doing it early, sunny, and a high of 30. Humidex gonna make it feel like 34. Right now we're at 15 with Superman's Dead. Our Lady Peace on 97.5 Moose FM. Thanks for listening to Moose Mornings. I'm Peter T. And lots of communities going to be lighting up the sky with fireworks on Canada Day. And right now, the forecast is looking 50-50. Of course, this is Canada. The weather app can tell you sunshine while you're standing outside holding an umbrella. And fireworks displays, they depend on a lot more than just whether it's raining. Strong winds, lightning, or dry conditions can all affect whether a show goes ahead. That's why it's always a good idea to double-check things before loading everyone into a vehicle. Make sure you're following the 97.5 Moose FM CKVV Facebook page because we're going to keep you updated if there is any schedule changes or cancellations. And remember, fireworks usually start later than you think. Every year, there's always someone asking, are they starting soon? Meanwhile, the sun is still halfway up. Patience. The darker the sky, the better the show. Bring a lawn chair, maybe a sweater, because it always seems cooler after sunset. And don't forget the bug spray. The mosquitoes have also been looking forward to Canada Day.
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1: Moose weather.
0: In North Grenville, sunny today, the high 30. Humidex will make it feel like 34. Clear this evening, a few clouds overnight, a low of 18. And rain, strong winds, and a risk of strong thunderstorms Tuesday, the high 28. Humidex will make it feel like 37.
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1: Good morning, I'm Casey Kenny. Two U.S. residents face charges after officials say they seized several firearms, ammunition, magazines, and suspected narcotics at the Thousand Islands Bridge. Canada Border Services Agency officials say the two individuals approached the Lansdowne port of entry from the United States on May 23rd, seeking entry into Canada in a motorhome towing a pickup truck. They say the pair told the Border Services officer that they'd made a wrong turn towards the Canadian border and had no firearms or narcotics to declare. Officials say the two were referred for a secondary examination, and the driver then admitted that he did have a firearm in the motorhome, with both travelers then arrested for smuggling. After searching the motorhome, agents say they found items including 8 firearms, 1,500 rounds of ammunition, and several types of suspected narcotics. A 59-year-old Virginia man and a 56-year-old California woman both face a raft of charges. They're being kept in police custody with their next court appearance scheduled for late July. And Southeast Public Health is moving ahead with its strategic plan. The SEPH board passed a motion at their regular meeting last week to receive and endorse the direction for the 2026-2028 strategic plan. Officials say the direction for the plan was developed by the board with the core purpose of ensuring every community in the Southeast has access to high-quality, equitable public health services delivered by a unified and trusted health unit working with communities and partners. The financial implications of the plan will be addressed at the board's next meeting on July 22nd. Be the first to know. Sign up and get news alerts delivered directly to your inbox at mykempvillenow.com.
2: Weather. In North Grenville, sunny today, the high 30. Humidex will make it feel like 34. Clear this evening, a few clouds overnight, a low of 18. And rain, strong winds, and a risk of strong thunderstorms Tuesday, the high 28. Humidex will make it feel like 37. 97.5.

0: 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Weather-wise, today going to be a bit sticky. Sunny and a high of 30. Humidex going to make it feel like 34. It is 15. I'm Peter T. And Canada Day in Prescott has a full schedule laid out throughout the day. And things are going to get started at 10 o'clock in the morning at Centennial Park with the pre-parade fun zone. That includes access to the River Rec Room, along with crafts, family-friendly activities, and a chance to grab some last-minute parade accessories. At 11 a.m., the parade begins. It starts at Kelly's Beach, travels east along King Street, and wraps up at Fort Wellington. Right after that, at 11:30, there's going to be the flag-raising ceremony at Fort Wellington. That includes activities throughout the area, like cannon firing, themed food and drinks, and free admission to the fort all day. From noon until 3, you've got the Family Fun Zone happening back at Centennial Park and the River Rec Room, with more activities geared towards families and kids. And at the same time, over at the Prescott Pop-Ups, there's the Farmers and Crafters Market running from 9 until 2. And then from noon until 5, you've got additional activities, including canine water sports on the waterfront. There's also going to be live music throughout the afternoon, along with local vendors, food, and shopping available all day. And everything wraps up at 10 p.m. with fireworks on the waterfront. For more information and updates, you can always follow the Town of Prescott on social media.
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0: Rock on. Michael Damian kicking off your Monday. Sunny today and a high of 30. Humidex going to make it feel like 34. It's 15. Thanks for listening to Moose Mornings on 97.5 Moose FM. I'm Peter T. And let me give you a quick rundown of what's happening in Cardinal for Canada Day. Everything's happening around the Cardinal Legion and the McLaughlin Park area. And it really is an all-day lineup. Things start with the Ladies Auxiliary Breakfast at 8 a.m. It goes until 11. At 10 a.m., you got a bunch of daytime activities kicking off. There's going to be the kids' races, plus a vendor and craft sale running until 2. And live music starts right away as well, with 8 Mile playing from 10 until 2. And then starting around 11, you've got face painting, bouncy castles, a petting zoo, as well as a family fun zone that is going to be running most of the day. They've even got a mechanical bull. You can ride that from 11 to 4. Then at 3, they've got their duck race. And food-wise, you are set for the day. Going to be a barbecue from the South Grenville Food Bank, as well as Waterfront Canteen and more. Plus, the music keeps going throughout the afternoon as well. After 8 Mile, you've got Hillbilly Highway from 2 to 6, and then Cajun and the Hollow Bodies at 7. There's also going to be cake cutting around 4 o'clock. And throughout the day, you can also grab 50-50 raffle tickets, with the draw happening right after the fireworks, which will happen around dusk. For all the details, you can search Cardinal Festival Committee on social media.
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1: Moose weather.
0: In North Grenville, sunny today, the high 30. Humidex will make it feel like 34. Clear this evening, a few clouds overnight, a low of 18. And rain, strong winds, and a risk of strong thunderstorms Tuesday, the high 28. Humidex will make it feel like 37.
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1: Good morning, I'm Casey Kenny. Two U.S. presidents face charges after officials say they seized several firearms, ammunition, magazines, and suspected narcotics at the Thousand Islands Bridge. Canada Border Services Agency officials say the two individuals approached the Lansdowne port of entry from the United States on May 23rd, seeking entry into Canada in a motorhome towing a pickup truck. They say the pair told the Border Services officer that they'd made a wrong turn towards the Canadian border and had no firearms or narcotics to declare. Officials say the two were referred for a secondary examination, and the driver then admitted that he did have a firearm in the motorhome, with both travelers then arrested for smuggling. After searching the motorhome, agents say they found items including 8 firearms, 1,500 rounds of ammunition, and several types of suspected narcotics. A 59-year-old Virginia man and a 56-year-old California woman both face a raft of charges. They're being kept in police custody, with their next court appearance scheduled for late July. And Southeast Public Health is moving ahead with its strategic plan. The SEPH board passed a motion at their regular meeting last week to receive and endorse the direction for the 2026-2028 strategic plan. Officials say the direction for the plan was developed by the board with the core purpose of ensuring every community in the Southeast has access to high-quality, equitable public health services delivered by a unified and trusted health unit working with communities and partners. The financial implications of the plan will be addressed at the board's next meeting on July 22nd. Be the first to know. Sign up and get news alerts delivered directly to your inbox at mykempvillenow.com.
2: Moose weather. In North Grenville, sunny today, the high 30. Humidex will make it feel like 34. Clear this evening, a few clouds overnight, a low of 18. And rain, strong winds, and a risk of strong thunderstorms Tuesday, the high 28. Humidex will make it feel like 37.
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Puddle of Mud's blurry. Weather-wise, we've got sunshine today and a high of 30. Humidex going to make it feel like 34. 17 is what the thermometer says right now. Hope you're having a wonderful Monday. I'm Peter T. Maybe this is the year you have decided you're going to put on your own little fireworks show. You walk into the store, suddenly you're staring at shelves full of colorful boxes with names that sound like action movies. So which ones do you buy? Well, if you're just getting started, fountains are a great choice. They stay on the ground and spray colorful sparks several feet into the air. Roman candles fire colorful balls one after another. Aerial repeaters launch multiple bursts into the sky and are popular for backyard displays. Then you've got smoke effects, crackling fireworks, spinning ground effects, and yes, sparklers count, especially if you've got little kids. Sometimes watching them write their names in the air with a sparkler is every bit as exciting as the big finale. The trick is mixing different types together instead of buying six boxes that do all the same thing. Variety usually makes the best show. We got some strange advance now. Here's Love Becomes Electric on Moose FM.

0: Don't You Want Me, Human League, kicking off your Monday on Moose Mornings. Sunny skies today, 30 the high. Human X going to make it feel like 34. It's 17. Thanks for tuning in. Hope your day is a great one. I'm Peter T, and since we've been talking fireworks today, it only seems fair that I give you the annual safety speech. And I know nobody likes the safety speech, but nobody likes a trip to the emergency room on Canada Day either. Now, the biggest rule, only light one firework at a time. Never lean over it after lighting the fuse, and if it doesn't go off, don't rush over to investigate. Give it plenty of time because delayed ignition does happen. Keep a bucket of water or garden hose nearby just in case. Make sure spectators stay a safe distance away, especially those little kids. And once everything is finished, soak the used fireworks before throwing them out. And one final reminder, pets usually aren't nearly as excited about fireworks as we are. If your dog or cat gets nervous, keeping them indoors with the windows closed can make the evening a whole lot less stressful. Celebrate safely, and everyone gets to enjoy the show.
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0: weather. In North Grenville, sunny today, the high 30. Humidex will make it feel like 34. Clear this evening, a few clouds overnight, a low of 18. And rain, strong winds, and a risk of strong thunderstorms Tuesday, the high 28. Humidex will make it feel like 37.
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1: Good morning, I'm Casey Kenny. Two U.S. presidents face charges after officials say they seized several firearms, ammunition, magazines, and suspected narcotics at the Thousand Islands Bridge. Canada Border Services Agency officials say the two individuals approached the Lansdowne port of entry from the United States on May 23rd, seeking entry into Canada in a motorhome towing a pickup truck. They say the pair told the Border Services officer that they'd made a wrong turn towards the Canadian border and had no firearms or narcotics to declare. Officials say the two were referred for a secondary examination, and the driver then admitted that he did have a firearm in the motorhome, with both travelers then arrested for smuggling. After searching the motorhome, agents say they found items including 8 firearms, 1,500 rounds of ammunition, and several types of suspected narcotics. A 59-year-old Virginia man and a 56-year-old California woman both face a raft of charges. They're being kept in police custody with their next court appearance scheduled for late July. And Southeast Public Health is moving ahead with its strategic plan. The SEPH board passed a motion at their regular meeting last week to receive and endorse the direction for the 2026-2028 strategic plan. Officials say the direction for the plan was developed by the board with the core purpose of ensuring every community in the Southeast has access to high-quality, equitable public health services delivered by a unified and trusted health unit working with communities and partners. The financial implications of the plan will be addressed at the board's next meeting on July 22nd. Be the first to know. Sign up and get news alerts delivered directly to your inbox at mykempvillenow.com.
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6: Moose weather.
7: In North Grenville, sunny today, the high 30. Humidex will make it feel like 34. Clear this evening, a few clouds overnight, a low of 18. And rain, strong winds, and a risk of strong thunderstorms Tuesday, the high 28. Humidex will make it feel like 37.
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0: Get back again to Tragically Hip on the station playing the biggest variety. Sunshine today and a high of 30. Humidex going to make it feel like 34. It is 17. Thanks for tuning in to Moose Mornings. I'm Peter T. And as the Royal Canadian Legion celebrates 100 years of service, we're highlighting legions. And today, we are spotlighting the Chesterville Legion Branch 434. There is no cornhole this Wednesday night with everything happening for Canada Day, but it will be back next Wednesday at its usual time, 6:30 to 9:30. Now, for Canada Day itself, happening at the North Dundas District High School, a free family event where you can just bring a lawn chair and relax and enjoy the fireworks. Those will take place between 9:30 and 10:15. So, no cornhole this week at the Legion, but it will return next week. That is today's Legion Spotlight, recognizing the Chesterville Legion Branch 434 in this centennial year. 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

0: Sunny day in store for us today, but also a little sticky. 30 the high, 34 is what it's going to feel like with the Humidex. 17 is where we're sitting right now with Colin James and 5 long years on Moose Mornings. Hope you're having a great day. I'm Peter T, and we are celebrating 100 years of the Royal Canadian Legion in 2026. And each weekday, we are shining a light on a local Legion. Today, the spotlight is on the Osgoode Legion Branch 589. If you are heading to Osgoode for Canada Day, just a quick rundown so you know what's happening. Things are going to start in the morning at 10:30 with the kids bike decorating and bike parade. If you've got kids 12 and under, they can decorate their bikes, dress up, and join in. Then at 11 o'clock, the parade rolls down Main Street from Nixon Road to the Foodland parking lot. Once that wraps up, everything shifts over to the Osgoode Legion, and that's where the bulk of the day happens. From noon until 5, they've got kids' activities, a picnic area, and a food truck set up. You've also got live music throughout the day, the patio lanterns, and Thompson Live, as well as some entertainment from Kevin Smith Magic. And then to wrap everything up, the day finishes with fireworks around 9:30-ish over the Osgoode Community Center. 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
0: In North Grenville, sunny today, the high 30. Humidex will make it feel like 34. Clear this evening, a few clouds overnight, a low of 18. And rain, strong winds, and a risk of strong thunderstorms Tuesday, the high 28. Humidex will make it feel like 37.
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1: Good morning, I'm Casey Kenny. Two U.S. presidents face charges after officials say they seized several firearms, ammunition, magazines, and suspected narcotics at the Thousand Islands Bridge. Canada Border Services Agency officials say the two individuals approached the Lansdowne Port of Entry from the United States on May 23rd, seeking entry into Canada in a motorhome towing a pickup truck. They say the pair told the Border Services officer that they'd made a wrong turn towards the Canadian border and had no firearms or narcotics to declare. Officials say the two were referred for a secondary examination, and the driver then admitted that he did have a firearm in the motorhome, with both travelers then arrested for smuggling. After searching the motorhome, agents say they found items including 8 firearms, 1,500 rounds of ammunition, and several types of suspected narcotics. A 59-year-old Virginia man and a 56-year-old California woman both face a raft of charges. They're being kept in police custody with their next court appearance scheduled for late July. And Southeast Public Health is moving ahead with its strategic plan. The SEPH board passed a motion at their regular meeting last week to receive and endorse the direction for the 2026-2028 strategic plan. Officials say the direction for the plan was developed by the board with the core purpose of ensuring every community in the Southeast has access to high-quality, equitable public health services delivered by a unified and trusted health unit working with communities and partners. The financial implications of the plan will be addressed at the board's next meeting on July 22nd. Be the first to know. Sign up and get news alerts delivered directly to your inbox at mykempvillenow.com.

0: week from 9 to 5. Kenny Upol. 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
1: Moose weather.
2: In North Grenville, sunny today, the high 30. Humidex will make it feel like 34. Clear this evening, a few clouds overnight, a low of 18. And rain, strong winds, and a risk of strong thunderstorms Tuesday, the high 28. Humidex will make it feel like 37.
1: And now, another hour of the...

0: The Pretenders, middle of the road on Moose FM. Sunny day in store for us today. 30 the high. Human X going to make it feel like 34. It's 19. I appreciate you tuning in. It's Moose Mornings. I'm Peter T.
1: You never know.
2: But you do know. You do know.
3: But do you know?
4: But what do you know?
5: You know something?
6: Do you know something?
7: How do you know? What do you know?
8: Do you know?
9: Do you know?
10: Do you know?
11: Do you know?
12: Do you know?
13: Do you know?
14: Do you know?
15: Do you know?
16: Do you know?
17: Do you know?
18: You know? You do know.
0: It's a brand new week and time for a Monday edition of Do You Know? Let's jump into three fun facts to make you sound smarter than you really are. First off, for the Apollo 11 moon landing conspiracy theory to be true, over 400,000 people would need to be a part of the secret. Next, Earth is the furthest from the sun in July and closest to the sun in January. And finally, Lego has an underground vault containing every set ever made. There you have it. Now you know. Now here's Neon Trees Animal on Moose FM.

0: 5440, Sheila. Great song to start a Monday. Sunny skies in the forecast for us today. 30 the high, 34 is what it's going to feel like with that Human X. It is 19. Thanks for making Moose Mornings a part of your day. I'm Peter T, and it is National Fishing Week. And all this week at this time, we are playing Bait or Fake, your chance to win a fishing pole courtesy of Catch Fishing. I've got three fishing facts, but only one is real. And if you think you know which one it is, head on over to our 97.5 Moose FM Facebook page and comment your answer. 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Is it a catfish can taste with their whole body? B, a goldfish can grow to 3 feet in the wild? Or C, fish blink to keep their eyes moist? Two are bait, one is real. Tell me which one's real. 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
1: Moose weather.
0: In North Grenville, sunny today, the high 30. Humidex will make it feel like 34. Clear this evening, a few clouds overnight, a low of 18. And rain, strong winds, and a risk of strong thunderstorms Tuesday, the high 28. Humidex will make it feel like 37.
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1: Good morning, I'm Casey Kenny. Two U.S. presidents face charges after officials say they seized several firearms, ammunition, magazines, and suspected narcotics at the Thousand Islands Bridge. Canada Border Services Agency officials say the two individuals approached the Lansdowne port of entry from the United States on May 23rd, seeking entry into Canada in a motorhome towing a pickup truck. They say the pair told the Border Services officer that they'd made a wrong turn towards the Canadian border and had no firearms or narcotics to declare. Officials say the two were referred for a secondary examination, and the driver then admitted that he did have a firearm in the motorhome, with both travelers then arrested for smuggling. After searching the motorhome, agents say they found items including 8 firearms, 1,500 rounds of ammunition, and several types of suspected narcotics. A 59-year-old Virginia man and a 56-year-old California woman both face a raft of charges. They're being kept in police custody with their next court appearance scheduled for late July. And Southeast Public Health is moving ahead with its strategic plan. The SEPH board passed a motion at their regular meeting last week to receive and endorse the direction for the 2026-2028 strategic plan. Officials say the direction for the plan was developed by the board with the core purpose of ensuring every community in the Southeast has access to high-quality, equitable public health services delivered by a unified and trusted health unit working with communities and partners. The financial implications of the plan will be addressed at the board's next meeting on July 22nd. Be the first to know. Sign up and get news alerts delivered directly to your inbox at mykempvillenow.com.
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4: Moose weather.
5: In North Grenville, sunny today, the high 30. Humidex will make it feel like 34. Clear this evening, a few clouds overnight, a low of 18. And rain, strong winds, and a risk of strong thunderstorms Tuesday, the high 28. Humidex will make it feel like 37.
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0: 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It is 19 with Mariana's Trench. 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Good morning. I'm Peter T. And if you're looking for something a little more laid back this Canada Day, there is a really nice option happening in Oxford Mills at Maplewood Park. Day gets underway at 11:30 with opening ceremonies. That'll feature the Kempville Legion Pipe Band. They're going to parade in for the flag raising with local leaders. And then after that, everyone is going to join in for the national anthem to kick things off. After that, there's a lineup of local musicians on the main stage, including some bluegrass plus local storytelling as well. Now for the kids, there's going to be face painting as well as some old-fashioned lawn games, and food is covered too. Lions Club is going to be on hand with a barbecue as well. There's going to be some celebration cupcakes as well. One thing to keep in mind though, parking at the park itself is limited to accessible parking, so plan for roadside parking or around the village. And for all the latest information, you can search Oxford Mills on social media.
1: 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Congratulations on your achievement from McGahee Insurance.
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0: Rockland Wonderland. 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Welcome to Monday. Sunny skies today, 30 the high. Human X going to make it feel like 34. It's 19. Thanks for listening. It's Moose Mornings. I'm Peter T. And if you're around the Kempville area for Canada Day, things are going to kick off at the Kempville Legion. They've got breakfast running from 8 to 10. At 10:30, it'll be the opening ceremonies. And then from 11 right through to 8, they've got the backyard beer garden and barbecue going. In the afternoon, there's even some live entertainment as well. Double shot plays from noon to 3. Charity bingo from 1 to 3. And then later on, you've got Garrison Blues doing classic rock from 4 to 8, and at the exact same time over at Riverside Park, that's where a lot of the daytime family stuff is happening. Starting at 10 a.m., the 43 Car Club is going to be set up from 11 to 5. There's going to be inflatable games, food vendors, and local groups running activities. There's even a Bubble Zone dance party at 11, and then again around 4, plus a teddy bear picnic at noon and 2. For all the details and updates, make sure you follow Explore North Grenville on social media.
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0: In North Grenville, sunny today, the high 30. Humidex will make it feel like 34. Clear this evening, a few clouds overnight, a low of 18. And rain, strong winds, and a risk of strong thunderstorms Tuesday, the high 28. Humidex will make it feel like 37.
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1: Good morning, I'm Casey Kenny. Two U.S. presidents face charges after officials say they seized several firearms, ammunition, magazines, and suspected narcotics at the Thousand Islands Bridge. Canada Border Services Agency officials say the two individuals approached the Lansdowne Port of Entry from the United States on May 23rd, seeking entry into Canada in a motorhome towing a pickup truck. They say the pair told the Border Services officer that they'd made a wrong turn towards the Canadian border and had no firearms or narcotics to declare. Officials say the two were referred for a secondary examination, and the driver then admitted that he did have a firearm in the motorhome, with both travelers then arrested for smuggling. After searching the motorhome, agents say they found items including 8 firearms, 1,500 rounds of ammunition, and several types of suspected narcotics. A 59-year-old Virginia man and a 56-year-old California woman both face a raft of charges. They're being kept in police custody, with their next court appearance scheduled for late July. And Southeast Public Health is moving ahead with its strategic plan. The SEPH board passed a motion at their regular meeting last week to receive and endorse the direction for the 2026-2028 strategic plan. Officials say the direction for the plan was developed by the board with the core purpose of ensuring every community in the Southeast has access to high-quality, equitable public health services delivered by a unified and trusted health unit working with communities and partners. The financial implications of the plan will be addressed at the board's next meeting on July 22nd. Be the first to know. Sign up and get news alerts delivered directly to your inbox at mykempvillenow.com.
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4: Moose weather. In North Grenville, sunny today, the high 30. Humidex will make it feel like 34. Clear this evening, a few clouds overnight, a low of 18. And rain, strong winds, and a risk of strong thunderstorms Tuesday, the high 28. Humidex will make it feel like 37.
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Sunscreen will need to be reapplied today. Sunny and a high of 30. Humidex making it feel like 34. Right now, thermometer says 21. That was a plain white tease. Hey there, Delilah on 97.5 Moose FM. Thanks for tuning into Moose Mornings. I'm Peter T. And here's a quick Canada Day reminder before you head out. Both the LCBO and the beer store will be closed on Canada Day. So if you are planning a backyard barbecue, don't leave that shopping until late Tuesday. Municipal offices will also be closed. Garbage, recycling, and organic collections scheduled for Wednesday will move ahead by one day for the remainder of the week. Also, NG Transit will not be in operation on Canada Day either. And here is my annual reminder. Every single holiday, somebody drives all the way to a store, walks up to a locked door, reads a sign, and says, "Oh, yeah." So save yourself the trip. A little planning means a lot less frustration. Here's Bruce Cockburn now in Wandering Where the Lions Are on Moose Mornings.

0: Never Gonna Give You Up. Rick Astley on the station playing the biggest variety, Moose FM. Sunny day in store for us today. If you're out there in that heat, make sure you got lots of water. 30 the high, Humidex making it feel like 34. Right now it's 21. Thanks for letting me keep you company on a Monday morning. I'm Peter T. And here at Moose FM, we are celebrating Canada Day the best way we know how. After lunch on Wednesday, we are going to be playing nothing but Canadian artists all afternoon long. From legendary Canadian performers you've loved for years and some incredible newer talent. It's going to be a celebration of the music that Canada continues to produce. And speaking of new Canadian music, this is also a reminder to every Canadian artist out there, if you've written, recorded, and released your own music, head over to madeandplayedincanada.ca and upload it. 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Canada has an incredible music scene from coast to coast, and we are proud to help shine a spotlight on emerging artists. So enjoy Canada Day, enjoy some great Canadian music, and maybe your next favorite artist hasn't even been discovered yet.
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7: Moose weather.
0: In North Grenville, sunny today, the high 30. Humidex will make it feel like 34. Clear this evening, a few clouds overnight, a low of 18. And rain, strong winds, and a risk of strong thunderstorms Tuesday, the high 28. Humidex will make it feel like 37.
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0: Eve 6, Inside Out on 97.5 Moose FM. Happy Monday. Sunny day today, 30 the high. Human X making it feel like 34. It's 21. I appreciate you tuning in to Moose Mornings. Peter T with you. And it's the Strawberry Social at the Winchester United Church Hall tonight. It's going to happen from 4:30 till 6:30. They got turkey and ham, salads, buns, and then, of course, the main event, strawberries and ice cream. To wrap it all up, coffee and tea are also included. It's $20 per person. And if you're bringing kids along, it's $10 for ages 5 to 10 and free if they're under 5. They're also offering takeout, which is nice if you want to grab your meal and head home. And one thing to keep in mind, it is a first come, first serve. So going a little earlier in that 4:30 to 6:30 window, it's probably your best bet. It's being put on by the UCW Church Women, and events like this are always a great way to support local groups and just spend a bit of time in the community. So if a relaxed dinner, good food, and some strawberries and ice cream sound like your kind of evening, that's happening tonight in the Winchester United Church Hall.
1: In a word, fun. The Moose.
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Mornings with Peter T. Cheering for the Pittsburgh Penguins in a town full of Leafs and Senator fans. 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

0: Celine Dion, That's the Way It Is on the station playing the biggest variety, Moose FM. Sunny day today, 30 the high, Humidex making it feel like 34, it's 21. I'm Peter T. Thanks for hanging out with me. And today we learned for the Apollo 11 moon landing conspiracy theory to be true, over 400,000 people would need to be a part of the secret. Earth is farthest from the sun in July, and Lego has an underground vault containing every set ever made. We also talked about Canada Day and how to buy fireworks if you're celebrating at home and the safety tips that go along with that, as well as some of the celebrations happening in the region. And at 8:20 all this week, we're playing Bait or Fake. 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Also, tune in again tomorrow morning between 7:30 and 8 for what's happening at the Merrickville and Cardinal Legions in our Legion Spotlight.
1: I'm done
2: 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I'm done.
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0: That's going to wrap things up for me for today. 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So here we go. How do raccoons celebrate their birthdays? 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
2: Moose weather.
3: In North Grenville, sunny today, the high 30. Humidex will make it feel like 34. Clear this evening, a few clouds overnight, a low of 18. And rain, strong winds, and a risk of strong thunderstorms Tuesday, the high 28. Humidex will make it feel like 37.
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3: In North Grenville, sunny today, the high 30, Humidex making it feel like 34. Clear this evening and a few clouds overnight, a low of 18. And rain, strong winds, and a risk of strong thunderstorms for Tuesday, the high 28. Humidex will make it feel like 37.
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7: In North Grenville, sunny today, the high 30, Humidex making it feel like 34. Clear this evening and a few clouds overnight, a low of 18. And rain, strong winds, and a risk of strong thunderstorms for Tuesday. The high 28, Humidex will make it feel like 37.
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5: In North Grenville, sunny today, the high 30, Humidex making it feel like 34. Clear this evening and a few clouds overnight, a low of 18. And rain, strong winds, and a risk of strong thunderstorms for Tuesday, the high 28. Humidex will make it feel like 37.
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0: It's time now for Comedy on the Go, and Jeff Caldwell talks about retirement.
1: My wife is an artist. It's probably not a good thing in a relationship where the comedian is the more financially viable one. We didn't think this thing through. Currently, she's working on a mixed media project depicting what our lives will be like when we're retired. It's disturbing stuff. She wanted to live in a cool, arty loft space in Manhattan, so we talked to a realtor and told him our budget, and boom, we're living in an old slaughterhouse in Jersey. Yeah. It's been converted into an old slaughterhouse in Jersey where people live. It was an unsafe, inhumane workplace, but now it's 100 years older than that. Her parents are confused by some of these choices. We live in the suburbs in a gated community, very pretty, on a big reservoir. Yeah, used for drinking water and recreation. I've always felt if that's my drinking water, I'd prefer you not recreate in it. I might just run that through the Brita filter if you don't mind.
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0: I am 1,000% a person that believes in shopping local. My name is Joel Lamoureux. Thanks for listening in this morning. I say this because last week it was Amazon Prime days for like 3 days there. And if you have an Amazon account, you were getting hammered with emails and notifications. And this is something we thought you might like. Really? You thought I might like a child's lunch kit with a minion on it? It's outrageous, the ridiculous items that they promote on Amazon and their Prime days. Now, I didn't talk about it last week because I didn't want you to run over to Amazon and make a billionaire even richer. Shop local. I'm sure they have beautiful minion lunch boxes somewhere in town here.
1: It's time for another thrilling installment of What Did You Buy on Amazon Prime Day.
2: Yeah, so what happened was I logged on to buy paper towels. You know, just paper towels. But they told me I needed to grab something else to get free shipping. So yeah, then I saw this RoboVac on sale, so I got that. But then I remembered my dog hates vacuums, so I had to buy something to distract him. You know what I'm saying? So yeah, I bought this automatic dog ball launcher. But then I started thinking he might like abuse it while I was at work. So I bought this pet cam. But then I thought, like, what if something happens to the pet cam, you know? So I ended up buying a second pet cam so I could watch the first pet cam, you feel me? And so then I needed a way to monitor the pet cam, so I bought a tablet for that. But I didn't have nowhere to put it, you know what I mean? So I ended up buying this special wall mount for the tablet. So yeah, I got like this cool surveillance setup now, but the only problem is I'm still using napkins because I forgot the paper towels I was trying to buy in the first place, but yeah.
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8: A mix of sun and clouds throughout the rest of the day today. The high 30, the humidex making it feel like 31. For tonight, clear, becoming partly cloudy after midnight, the low 18. Tomorrow, mainly cloudy with a slight chance of showers and the risk of a thunderstorm. The high 29, the humidex making it feel like 38. And for Canada Day on Wednesday, a mix of sun and clouds with a slight chance of showers. The high 33.
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1: Good afternoon, I'm Casey Kenny. Happening now, a carpool parking lot in Kempville remains closed following a morning vehicle fire. North Grenville OPP say they were called to the lot near Highway 416 and Reno River Road around 5:30 this morning. The lot remains closed, but no other details have been provided. The on-ramp from Reno River Road to Highway 416 is still open. Police say a collision south of Osgood has claimed the life of an 8-year-old girl. First responders were called to the collision at the intersection of Nixon Drive and Dalmany Road just before noon on Sunday. Police say the crash involved a pickup truck and a sports utility vehicle. They say the girl, a passenger in the SUV, was transported to the hospital where she later died. Reports say a woman in her 40s who was also in the SUV was treated for serious injuries, with another child suffering minor injuries. Paramedics from both Ottawa and Leeds and Grenville assisted at the scene. And the OPP are looking to all road users to help ensure everyone makes it to and from their destinations safely this Canada Day week. Provincial police say this year, 164 people have died in collisions on OPP-patrolled roads. The top four factors continue to be speeding, drug and alcohol impairment, distracted driving, and failure to wear a seatbelt. Officials say the traveling public can expect to see an increased OPP presence across the province, with officers actively targeting dangerous driver behaviors during one of the busiest travel weeks of the year. Be the first to know. Sign up and get news alerts delivered directly to your inbox at mykempvillenow.com.
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0: Moose weather.
1: A mix of sun and clouds throughout the rest of the day today. The high 30, the humidex making it feel like 31. For tonight, clear, becoming partly cloudy after midnight, the low 18. Tomorrow, mainly cloudy with a slight chance of showers and the risk of a thunderstorm. The high 29, the humidex making it feel like 38. And for Canada Day on Wednesday, a mix of sun and clouds with a slight chance of showers. The high 33.
0: And now, another hour of the...

But when his drinking, lusting, and his hunger for power became known to more and more people, the demands to do something about

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1: Okay, I'm going to ask you a question right now, and I need you to be completely honest. You don't have to say your answer out loud, but in your heart and in your mind, answer the question honestly. Do you ever judge people? Okay, I thought so. If we're being honest, it is so, so hard not to judge. I would never in a million years actually say something out loud that I was thinking. But you know when you suddenly realize a thought pops into your head and you could be the kindest person in the world and you realize that you're judging someone before you even realize that you're doing it? Case in point, okay? So yesterday I'm sitting at a red light and I'm watching this guy on the corner intersection. He's got big chunky headphones on and this guy's dancing like nobody's watching. Like he is arms in the air waving around like you don't care. One of those kind of dances. I couldn't help it. The thought popped into my head. We're all watching in the front row with a person who has some mental health issues. And I thought to myself, oh, poor guy. Like, poor guy. Which is totally not fair. Why is that our default setting? Like, for all I know, he's got it completely figured out. He's out there living his absolute best life, bursting with joy. And I'm the problem, sitting in my car, judging him. All that to say, I think I have some work to do on my inner voice. Because if I think he's the one who's having a little bit of mental health issues, then why am I the one paying $100 for a tank of gas driving back and forth to the job every day? He's out there waving his hands in the air like he don't care to earth, wind, and fire on a Tuesday. If I'm being honest, turns out the only person who needed a wellness check at that intersection was me.

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1: Unless you need the extra protein. 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
4: Moose Weather.
5: A mix of sun and clouds throughout the rest of the day today. The high 30, the humidex making it feel like 31. For tonight, clear, becoming partly cloudy after midnight, the low 18. Tomorrow, mainly cloudy with a slight chance of showers and the risk of a thunderstorm. The high 29, the humidex making it feel like 38. And for Canada Day on Wednesday, a mix of sun and clouds with a slight chance of showers. The high 33.
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0: It would appear that I am not the only one that judges people when you don't mean to judge people. Saw a guy dancing on the corner the other day, right away in my head. Oh, poor guy, something wrong here. He's got to figure it out. He's dancing there on a Tuesday like nobody's watching. Who's the problem? I think I am. All right, Nicole, come on in here. Tell me about people or situations that you find yourself judging sometimes.
1: Kind of either, like, hair. Yeah, I'll judge all that.
0: So tell me about that. What is it about the hair? Is it actually the style? Or, you know how some people have the crazy professor hair? Like, what is it exactly?
1: A lot of times it's hair color. So if they have some funky hair color, which is fine, but they don't keep it up. So now it's faded and raggedy, and it's been growing out for 6 months. Then I'll judge you on that.
0: Gotcha. Okay, so it's the crazy professor hair, but dyed purple-ish. You have a problem with that. All right, fair point. At least you're being honest with us here. Is there something in your life that you find that you're judgmental of? Hopefully using your inside voice. Coming up, we're going to find out what drives you crazy and how you judge.

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0: All kinds of great music to play with you today, so stay with us. More of your favorite music is on the way. It's Joelle Lamoureux here, and we're talking about being judgmental, even when we don't mean to be. Like what happened to me the other day. I'm driving down the street, see a guy dancing like nobody's watching, and right away I think, oh, there's something wrong with this guy. Poor guy. Meantime, he's probably got life figured out. So we're asking you if there's a situation where you've been in or maybe live in where you don't mean to be judgmental, but you just are. What is it?
1: Mine is blinkers.
0: Blinkers? What do you mean by blinkers?
1: People that you don't use their blinkers, I yell at them. And I judge them as being stupid because they're the first person that's going to yell at you when you don't use your blinker.
0: But what is it about the blinker situation that drives you so nuts?
1: Takes 2 seconds to use your blinker. Use your blinker.
0: I feel like that's more of a pet peeve than it is a judgmental thing. Well, thanks for the calls today. We try not to be judgmental, but sometimes it just pops into your head silently. And I think after this conversation, I've officially decided the next time I see someone dancing on a street corner, I'm not going to judge them. In fact, I might just roll my window down and ask them for their playlist. Because at the end of the day, if you can find that much joy while standing next to a city bus exhaust pipe, you're not crazy. You're a genius.

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2: Moose weather.
3: A mix of sun and clouds throughout the rest of the day today. The high 30, the humidex making it feel like 31. For tonight, clear, becoming partly cloudy after midnight, the low 18. Tomorrow, mainly cloudy with a slight chance of showers and the risk of a thunderstorm. The high 29, the humidex making it feel like 38. And for Canada Day on Wednesday, a mix of sun and clouds with a slight chance of showers. The high 33.
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0: Well, you're not going to believe this. 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
6: Moose weather.
7: A mix of sun and clouds throughout the rest of the day today. The high 30, the humidex making it feel like 31. For tonight, clear, becoming partly cloudy after midnight, the low 18. Tomorrow, mainly cloudy with a slight chance of showers and the risk of a thunderstorm. The high 29, the humidex making it feel like 38. And for Canada Day on Wednesday, a mix of sun and clouds with a slight chance of showers. The high 33.
1: 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Moose FM. Come!

goes, the struggle is real. Joelle Lamoureux here. More music on the way. So thanks for listening in today. I realize you have a lot of choices. Try to talk about things on the show here that you can relate to. And if you're under 35 years old or you have children under 35 years old, this is something that you'll definitely relate to. And it all has to do with the housing market. Young Canadians under 35, obviously it's a challenge to buy a house, but they officially have a brand new Canadian dream. Their ultimate high stakes life goal is to inherit their bedroom that they've been, they've been living in since they were born. Seriously, there's some new information from Statistics Canada that shows staying put under mom and dad's roof has become the ultimate financial freedom milestone for young people. The number of adults in their late 20s and 30s living in mom and dad's basements or in their childhood bedroom has doubled compared to previous generations. And listen, this has nothing to do with them being lazy. In fact, most of them are hard workers. They have full-time jobs. They're fighting, though, with skyrocketing rent and grocery bills, and the math to move out just doesn't add up. So if you have a 30-something still occupying the basement, don't look at it as a crowded house. Let's look at this as a strategic real estate merger. Besides, let's look at the bright side here. At this rate, by the time they can finally afford a down payment of their own, you'll be ready to move right into their spare bedroom.

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7: A mix of sun and clouds throughout the rest of the day today. The high 30, the humidex making it feel like 31. For tonight, clear, becoming partly cloudy after midnight, the low 18. Tomorrow, mainly cloudy with a slight chance of showers and the risk of a thunderstorm. The high 29, the humidex making it feel like 38. And for Canada Day on Wednesday, a mix of sun and clouds with a slight chance of showers. The high 33.
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We're the station with the biggest variety. We're Moose FM. Hi, it's Kathy. So I hope that you're staying cool out there because it is definitely one of those hot, sticky summer days. And it's going to be like that throughout the week. If you're lucky enough to have air conditioning, you're probably not going to be venturing too far from it. At least I'm not. But not everybody has that luxury. And that's what we want to chat about this afternoon. You know, when the temperatures climb and the humidity kicks in, what's your go-to way to keep cool if you don't have AC? You know, do you close the curtains during the day? Do you head to the beach? Maybe set up a fan in just the right spot? Maybe you have a homemade trick that's been passed down through family. We'd love to hear about your ideas today because it just might help someone else get through this heat wave. Send us an email to kjennings@vistaradio.ca and we're going to share them throughout the show.

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3: Moose weather.
4: A mix of sun and clouds throughout the rest of the day today. The high 30, the humidex making it feel like 31. For tonight, clear, becoming partly cloudy after midnight, the low 18. Tomorrow, mainly cloudy with a slight chance of showers and the risk of a thunderstorm. The high 29, the humidex making it feel like 38. And for Canada Day on Wednesday, a mix of sun and clouds with a slight chance of showers. The high 33.
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6: We're going to dance.

I love this because everyone seems to have, you know, their own little trick to survive these hot, humid days. Hi, it's Kathy with Miss FM. Karen shared a couple of great ideas. She says that put a damp towel in the freezer for a few minutes and then drape it around your neck. She says it's incredibly refreshing. She also likes tossing her bed sheets in the freezer a few minutes before bedtime. I don't know if I'd remember to do that, but one night like tonight, it sounds pretty tempting and so cool. Lisa has her own routine. She closes the blinds whenever the sun is hitting the house. It kind of keeps the windows shut during the hottest part of the day as well. And turns on the bathroom or kitchen exhaust fan. And that helps pull the hot air out. And when it's really unbearable, she parks a tower fan in front of herself and her kitty. Sounds like they've got the perfect cooling station set up. Fun fact, cooling your wrists, neck, and feet can actually make you feel cooler much faster because those areas have blood vessels close to the skin that helps lower your body temperature.

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4: Summer sizzles on the Moose.

Wow, some of you have come up with some pretty creative ways to beat the heat. It's Moose FM and I'm Kathy Jennings. That's what we're talking about today. Mary says that she makes homemade ice packs and she uses two parts water and one part rubbing alcohol in a Ziploc bag. So that mixture freezes into like a slushy consistency instead of a solid block. So it's easy to wrap comfortably, you know, around your neck. That's one of those life hacks you wish you knew years ago. And Lucy, she keeps it simple. She says putting your feet in a bucket of cool water works wonders, and adding a cool damp towel around your neck kind of helps cool you down even faster. Honestly, that sounds like a pretty relaxing way to spend an afternoon. Fun fact, your feet, they contain thousands of blood vessels, so cooling them down can actually help cool the rest of your body surprisingly quickly. So hopefully those tips can help you if you're, you know, don't have AC and you could use some tips to keep yourself cool through this heat wave.

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5: Moose weather.
6: A mix of sun and clouds throughout the rest of the day today. The high 30, the humidex making it feel like 31. For tonight, clear, becoming partly cloudy after midnight, the low 18. Tomorrow, mainly cloudy with a slight chance of showers and the risk of a thunderstorm. The high 29, the humidex making it feel like 38. And for Canada Day on Wednesday, a mix of sun and clouds with a slight chance of showers. The high 33.
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Okay, let's do one more. Hi, it's Kathy with Ms. FM. So Melanie's advice is pretty much the Canadian summer dream. She says, cool showers, lots of fans, and if all else fails, take a dunk in the lake. That's definitely one of the perks of living where we do, right? There's usually a lake not too far away. Mike has also chimed in and says that he freezes water bottles overnight. Then what he does is he places one in front of a fan to blow cooler air through the room. Meanwhile, Sarah, she says that she heads to the local library or shopping center for an hour or two during the hottest part of the day. Fun fact, a fan doesn't actually cool the air. It cools you by helping sweat evaporate from your skin, which is your body's natural air conditioning system. Did not know that. So keep those tips coming. Otherwise, hopefully they were helpful. And anyone who is out there without any AC through this crazy heat wave and trying to stay as cool as possible.

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4: A mix of sun and clouds throughout the rest of the day today. The high 30, the humidex making it feel like 31. For tonight, clear, becoming partly cloudy after midnight, the low 18. Tomorrow, mainly cloudy with a slight chance of showers and the risk of a thunderstorm. The high 29, the humidex making it feel like 38. And for Canada Day on Wednesday, a mix of sun and clouds with a slight chance of showers. The high 33.
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We're Moose FM. So as you know, it's National Family Free Fishing Week. So whether you're heading out on the lake for the first time or you're a seasoned angler, there's one thing you don't want to forget: your fishing checklist. And of course, you have your basics, you know, the rod and reel, the tackle box, bait and lures, and landing net. But don't stop there. Make sure that you've packed plenty of water, don't forget your sunscreen, bug spray, sunglasses, a hat, a small first aid kit, snacks, and a pair of needle nose pliers for safely removing hooks. And if you're out on a boat, don't forget those life jackets, very important. Fun fact, did you know that fish don't have eyelids? That means that they can't blink to protect their eyes from the sun, which is one reason many species head for deeper, cooler water during the hottest part of the day. So that's why it's probably better to fish early in the morning or late in the evening. So I want to know from you, what's the one thing that's always on your fishing checklist? Maybe it's your lucky lure or your favorite snacks. Share with us, Kay Jennings at VistaRadio.ca.

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3: Moose weather.
4: A mix of sun and clouds throughout the rest of the day today. The high 30, the humid X making it feel like 31. For tonight, clear, becoming partly cloudy after midnight, the low 18. Tomorrow, mainly cloudy with a slight chance of showers and the risk of a thunderstorm. The high 29, the humid X making it feel like 38. And for Canada Day on Wednesday, a mix of sun and clouds with a slight chance of showers. The high 33.
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1: Good afternoon. I'm Casey Kenny. Breaking news this afternoon. Ottawa police say the discovery of a body in a burned out vehicle in Kempville Monday morning is believed to be a part of a murder-suicide investigation that left two children dead at a home in the city. The service says officers attended a Findlay Creek residence around 10 o'clock Monday morning for a wellness check. Police say two boys, aged 7 and 10, were found dead at the home. The service calls the investigation complex, citing they're working with the OPP, who were at the Kempville carpool lot at Highway 416 and Reed Over for Road, where a vehicle was discovered on fire around 5:30 Monday morning. Police say a body discovered in that vehicle was the children's father. Another scene, a business in Iroquois where there was a fire Monday morning, is also being held by police. Ottawa police say next of kin notifications are being conducted and the names of the deceased are not being released at this time. The investigation's ongoing, with police citing there's no ongoing threat to the public. Anyone with information is being asked to call the OPP or Crime Stoppers. Police say a collision south of Osgood has claimed the life of an 8-year-old girl. First responders were called to the collision at the intersection of Nixon Drive and Dalmany Road just before noon on Sunday. Police say the crash involved a pickup truck and a sports utility vehicle. They say the passenger in the SUV was transported to the hospital where she later died. Reports say a woman in her 40s who was also in the SUV was treated for serious injuries while another child suffered minor injuries. Paramedics from both Ottawa and Leeds and Grenville assisted at the scene. And the OPP are looking to all road users to help ensure everyone makes it to and from their destination safely this Canada Day week. Provincial police say this year, 164 people have died in collisions on OPP-patrolled roads. The top four factors continue to be speeding, drug and alcohol impairment, distracted driving, and failure to wear a seatbelt. Officials say the traveling public can expect to see an increased OPP presence across the province, with officers actively targeting dangerous driving behaviors during one of the busiest travel weeks of the year. Be the first to know. Sign up and get news alerts delivered directly to your inbox at mykempvillenow.com.
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0: Moose weather.
1: Clear skies this evening, becoming partly cloudy after midnight, the low 18. For tomorrow, mainly cloudy with a slight chance of showers and the risk of a thunderstorm, the high 29, the humid X making it feel like 38. And for Canada Day Wednesday, a mix of sun and clouds with a slight chance of showers, the high 33.
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It's National Family Free Fishing Week, and we've been asking, what's on your fishing checklist that you never leave home without? Well, some of these answers have come from experience and maybe a few lessons learned the hard way. It's Kathy with Moose FM. So Brian chimes in and says, besides the obvious fishing gear, don't forget the sunscreen. Lots of water for sure, a hat, life jackets, and a paddle. You know, that's a great reminder because you never know when your motor might just decide it's taking the day off instead of you. And it's handy to have the paddle. Samantha's list had me laughing. She says life jackets, paddles, fishing gear, worms, and hot dogs.

not just for you. She swears fish love them as well. She also says pack extras for a shoreline cookout. Enjoy, you know, lots of sunshine, then add the most important reminder of all. Put the plug in the boat first. That's definitely advice I probably learned from experience. Fun fact, studies have shown that anglers who stay hydrated and protected from the sun can stay focused longer, which usually means more patience and sometimes more fish.

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4: Clear skies this evening, becoming partly cloudy after midnight, the low 18. For tomorrow, mainly cloudy with a slight chance of showers and the risk of a thunderstorm, the high 29, the humidex making it feel like 38. And for Canada Day Wednesday, a mix of sun and clouds with a slight chance of showers, the high 33.
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7: Summer sizzles on

More great fishing tips are coming in as we celebrate National Family Free Fishing Week. Hi, it's Kathy with Ms. FM. So Matt's checklist is a good one. He never heads out without sunblock, bug spray, extra fishing line, bobbers, and landing net. Also some spare hooks just in case, and of course a good knife. And don't forget the bait, and even a lawn chair. Because let's be honest, sometimes fishing is all about relaxing and enjoying the day, even if the fish aren't cooperating. And then Kelly has chimed in. She says that one thing she always packs is a small first aid kit and a pair of needle nose pliers. I was waiting for someone to talk about those because they're great for removing the hooks safely. Because you never know when you're going to need a Band-Aid after a close encounter with one of those sharp babies, right? Fun fact, the average recreational angler spends more time enjoying nature than actually reeling in fish. And that's one of the biggest reasons families keep coming back to the water year after year.

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2: Clear skies this evening, becoming partly cloudy after midnight, the low 18. For tomorrow, mainly cloudy with a slight chance of showers and the risk of a thunderstorm, the high 29, the humidex making it feel like 38. And for Canada Day Wednesday, a mix of sun and clouds with a slight chance of showers, the high 33.
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1: Good afternoon. I'm Casey Kenny. Breaking news this afternoon. Ottawa police say the discovery of a body in a burned-up vehicle in Kempville Monday morning is believed to be part of a murder-suicide investigation that left two children dead at a home in the city. The service says officers attended a Findlay Creek residence around 10 a.m. Monday for a wellness check. Police say two boys, aged 7 and 12, were found dead at the home. The service calls the investigation complex, adding they're also working with the OPP, who were at the Kempville carpool lot at Highway 416 and Rideau River Road, where a vehicle was discovered on fire around 5:30 a.m. Monday. Police say a body discovered in the vehicle was the children's father. Another scene, a business in Iroquois where there was a fire Monday morning, is also being held by police. Ottawa police say next of kin notifications are being conducted and the names of the deceased are not being released at this time. The investigation's ongoing, with police adding there's no ongoing threat to the public. Police say a collision south of Osgood has claimed the life of an 8-year-old girl. First responders were called to the collision at the intersection of Nixon Drive and Dalmany Road just before noon on Sunday. Police say the crash involved a pickup truck and a sports utility vehicle. They say the passenger in the SUV was transported to the hospital where she later died. Reports say a woman in her 40s who was also in the SUV was treated for serious injuries while another child suffered minor injuries. Paramedics from both Ottawa and Leeds and Grenville assisted at the scene. And the OPP are looking to all road users to help ensure everyone makes it to and from their destination safely this Canada Day week. Provincial police say this year, 164 people have died in collisions on OPP-patrolled roads. The top four factors continue to be speeding, drug and alcohol impairment, distracted driving, and failure to wear a seatbelt. Officials say the traveling public can expect to see an increased OPP presence across the province, with officers actively targeting dangerous driving behaviors during one of the busiest travel weeks of the year. Be the first to know. Sign up and get news alerts delivered directly to your inbox at mykempvillenow.com.
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0: Moose weather.
1: Clear skies this evening, becoming partly cloudy after midnight, the low 18. For tomorrow, mainly cloudy with a slight chance of showers and the risk of a thunderstorm, the high 29, the humidex making it feel like 38. And for Canada Day Wednesday, a mix of sun and clouds with a slight chance of showers, the high 33.
0: And now, another hour of

We're the station with the biggest variety. We're Moose FM. Hi, it's Kathy. What a great afternoon. We covered a couple of topics that are perfect for this time of year. With the heat humidity that's hanging around, we've learned that there are plenty of ways to stay cool, even without air conditioning. And thank you so much to everybody who shared their fantastic ideas, from freezing a damp towel or even your bed sheets to closing the blinds, using bathroom fans to pull out the hot air, making homemade slushy ice packs, soaking your feet in cold water, taking cool showers, or simply finding the nearest lake for a quick dip. There were lots of great tips that could make these hot days a little more comfortable for you. Then National Family Free Fishing Week is underway. So we kind of switched gears. We talked about those fishing essentials, you know, from your rod and reel and your tackle, and reminding us to pack life jackets always, paddles, sunscreen, bug spray, hats, plenty of water. Extra fishing line is always good, hooks and a net, a good knife and snacks, and of course, don't forget to put the plug in the boat. That one I'm sure got a few laughs. Thank you to everybody who has chimed in. Take advantage of it being National Family Free Fishing Week and get out there and catch the big one.

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5: Moose weather.
6: Clear skies this evening, becoming partly cloudy after midnight, the low 18. For tomorrow, mainly cloudy with a slight chance of showers and the risk of a thunderstorm, the high 29, the humidex making it feel like 38. And for Canada Day Wednesday, a mix of sun and clouds with a slight chance of showers, the high 33.
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5: Moose weather.
6: Clear skies this evening, becoming partly cloudy after midnight, the low 18. For tomorrow, mainly cloudy with a slight chance of showers and the risk of a thunderstorm. The high 29, the humid X making it feel like 38. And for Canada Day Wednesday, a mix of sun and clouds with a slight chance of showers. The high 33.
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4: Moose weather.
5: Clear skies this evening, becoming partly cloudy after midnight, the low 18. For tomorrow, mainly cloudy with a slight chance of showers and the risk of a thunderstorm, the high 29, the humidex making it feel like 38. And for Canada Day Wednesday, a mix of sun and clouds with a slight chance of showers, the high 33.
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7: Moose weather.
8: Clear skies this evening, becoming partly cloudy after midnight, the low 18. For tomorrow, mainly cloudy with a slight chance of showers and the risk of a thunderstorm, the high 29, the Humidex making it feel like 38. And for Canada Day Wednesday, a mix of sun and clouds with a slight chance of showers, the high 33.
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5: 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Moose weather.
6: Clear skies this evening, becoming partly cloudy after midnight, the low 18. For tomorrow, mainly cloudy with a slight chance of showers and the risk of a thunderstorm, the high 29, the humid X making it feel like 38. And for Canada Day Wednesday, a mix of sun and clouds with a slight chance of showers, the high 33.
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11: Clear skies this evening, becoming partly cloudy after midnight, the low 18. For tomorrow, mainly cloudy with a slight chance of showers and the risk of a thunderstorm, the high 29, the Humidex making it feel like 38. And for Canada Day Wednesday, a mix of sun and clouds with a slight chance of showers, the high 33.
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